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It's Rock 106.7. It's Josh. I hope you're doing excellent because I'm hanging out with you and I would love to know what you'd like to hear. 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Or hit me up on the talkback mic on the iHeartRadio app. Do it right now. Let's hang out. Let's be friends.

0: 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Frank, what's the deal with all your barbecue stuff?
1: You know, because of price hikes, I actually stopped buying all my barbecue stuff. I love grilling. I love using mesquite wood chips. I love using, like, all the good material, the fuel. And I can't do it anymore. 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
0: You know what? I know it doesn't. But maybe get some, like, regular sticks and just make, like, a fire. See what you can do. Improvise! 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

0: three in a row from Bang Tango, Aerosmith, and Rush. I mean, come on. That could only happen one place anywhere on the damn radio dial, and that's right here on the HOH. Can you feel it? Huh? Can you? I'm Dee Snider, and if you want to be considered for my request of the week, you got to go to houseofaironline.com and tell me what you want to hear. You can pick your favorite song, or just tell me who your favorite band is and why, and who knows, I might just make you famous. You got a minute or two to get her done, so make it fast and be back here for one more, because it's going to be righteous.
1: And Doug.
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1: 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It's Stacy with you. Now, if you're a Queens of the Stone Age fan like I am, they announced the details of their 9th album, Perfect. Awful. What a terrible name. They got a couple singles off there, but that is out on October 30th.

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It's Stacy and tons of festivals every year. I love to rattle them off, even if we can't go. Ocean's Calling. This is Ocean City, Maryland. September, got Dave Matthews Band, Hootie and the Blowfish, 21 Pilots, Gwen Stefani, Mumford & Sons, Matchbox 20, Goo Goo Dolls, Third Eye Blind, All Time Low, 311, Shaggy. 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
1: 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And Billy Idol Should Be Dead, the documentary all about said man. 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
1: It's Stacey. Thanks for hanging out. So Jack White has that new solo album out, Frozen Charlotte, with G.O.D. and the Broken Ribs, one of the big singles, Dollar Bill as well, and a big tour to follow suit in the fall.

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1: It's Stacy, and we're a few years in now. Creed, they tested the waters, if you will, a few years back and realized that it's working. The summer of 99 and beyond cruise. So for 2027, this is set for late April, Miami, Bahamas. 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
1: A one-off in the UK. That's what Ozfest amounts to in 2027. Did I have higher hopes? A little bit. So that's going to be a 42,000 capacity stadium that they're going to try to fill up. So we'll see what the lineup

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1: Thanks for hanging out. It's Stacy with you. And the Linkin Park Unshatter documentary hitting theaters. 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
1: 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Here's Manny Munoz.
2: 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Thank you for tuning in to iHeartRadio's Communities. 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And if you have any comments, questions, or suggestions, please feel free to reach out on Instagram. My handle is at IOD Manny. That's at IOD MANNY. Now, let's get on with the show. Identity theft used to mean somebody got hold of your credit card number or your social security number. Today, criminals can get into your phone, take over your accounts, even use AI to sound or look like someone you trust. So how do we protect ourselves? Let's bring in the CEO of Identity Theft Resource Center, Eva Velasquez. Eva, I appreciate the time. Thanks for joining us.
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0: 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Talk back question of the day. What adult behavior do you have no patience for? Katrina, what is that for you?
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0: Yep. 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Talk back question of the day. What adult behavior do you have no patience for? 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

0: 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What adult behavior do you have no patience for? That is today's talk back question of the day. 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
1: I have no patience for adults cutting in line. 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
0: Yes, adults should know better. 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
1: Hey, Carl.
2: Yeah, Graber.
1: Did I tell you about the two Mennonite fellas walking down the road?
2: No, what happened?
1: One Mennonite's carrying a bag full of chickens, and the other Mennonite sees him and says, hey, if I can guess how many chickens are in that bag, can I have one of them? So the first guy says, tell you what, if you can guess how many chickens I got in here, I'll give you both of them.
3: That's funny.
1: No, so then the other Mennonite says, are there five chickens? I used to be such a heathen thing till I moved to Napa, knee. I owned a boat with a great big motor and drove a Jeep Cherokee.

0: Hey, Barry, speaking of Mennonites, do you know why their kids can't take driver's ed and sex education during their same semester?
1: No, why?
0: Because it's too hard on their mule.
1: I don't get it.
0: Bet I'd explain it to you, but I got to sing this next.

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1: You know us. We're Amish Bell. No poles, no wires, no phones, no nonsense, no shiny objects. That's Amish Bell. And now, new from Amish Bell, call waiting.
2: Hello, Graybaugh. How's the farm?
3: Good, Carl. Good to see you. Wait a minute, Carl. I see Fritz is here waiting to talk with me.
2: Okay, Graybaugh. I'll just stand here and wait.
3: Hi, Fritz. I'm talking to Carl right now. Can you wait for a moment?
4: You're fine, Graybaugh. I'll just stand here.
3: Okay, Carl. Now, verbally.
1: Call waiting. Another new world convenience from the old world mines at Amish Bell. Remember, we take Visa, quilts, and cheese. Amish Bell. Leading you into the 19th century.
5: This is from Patrick, gentleman who identified with me because he had to have Husky jeans at Sears and also was sold winter tennis shoes, not Converse. He says, you guys keep up the good work. And Pat, you need to get that boy a job.
6: Yeah.
5: That's from.
6: He's right.
5: Yeah. That's from. Well, I don't know. I didn't have a job when I was a kid. I just.
7: Oh, I did.
5: I hung around. I think the rule was if I played football, I didn't have to get a job or something like that.
7: Oh, there you go.
6: Same here, yeah.
7: Pat, I do owe you an apology.
6: No,
7: I was
6: don't.
7: A little hard on you yesterday.
6: Oh, no.
7: About Jimmy, but I was just worried about him.
6: You're not the only one who's worried.
7: Okay. All right.
5: You didn't call him a one-eyed ghoul, though, did you?
7: No.
5: Okay.
7: And you were correct. We apparently did walk with the

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Metallica doing good once again with their All Within My Hands Foundation. In fact, to be more specific, their Metallica Scholars Initiative, which is part of the larger All Within My Hands $15,000 grant to Nebraska's Central Community College and the Criminal Justice and Law Enforcement program there for students who are looking to get into that field of education.

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Brett Michaels of Poison has now nixed the rest of his solo tour dates for the year. He had initially just, you know, canceled a few after he had some emergency kidney stone surgery, which is, you know, and among some medical issues he's had as of late. He's finally just, look, I need to take some serious time off to fully recuperate, get back to 100%. We wish you a full recovery there, Mr. Michaels.

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Anybody recovering from a power night last night? All right. A little Bloody Mary action going? Some hair of the dog? All right. I got you. I got you. Your weekend soundtrack continues.

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1: The New Jersey Lottery is launching a new $5 themed scratchy called Jersey Legend, John Bon Jovi. 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

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Oh, the old closing time when you're out in the bar. Last call, everybody. And now the pressure's on. Anybody here I have a shot with? Or looks like I'm off to Denny's again for another early morning bite to eat.

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Hey there, it's Pat Lynch with your chance to see Breaking Benjamin and Chevelle. 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

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So Mike McCready from Pearl Jam will join Taylor Momsen of the Pretty Reckless to round out the lineup of Soundgarden, who will reunite once again. Remember, they did it at the Rock and Roll Hall of Fame induction ceremony last year. Next up will be the opening night of the NFL season, which is a Wednesday, right? A week from Wednesday. Rematch of the Super Bowl. Patriots at Seahawks. So Soundgarden will perform at halftime at Lumen Field.

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1: So I'm thinking another Metallica moment would be in order for our Sunday afternoon. 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

WIOT, Bush frontman Gavin Rossdale has teamed up with his dog, Kaya, in support of the ASPCA's Rescue Effect campaign. 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I like this a lot. I've had several rescue dogs.

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Hey, you're not yawning and thinking of taking a nap on us here, are you? Come on. It's just getting ready to step on the gas. Sort of snap you back into it.

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All right, gang, that's going to do it for me, Pat Lynch. The weekend rolls on. Your tunes continue for what's left of Sunday afternoon and into your Sunday evening. Make the most of it, all right? Hang in there, and until we rock again, we'll see ya.

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It's Josh, and you know how easy it is to get a hold of me? Well, it's called social media. 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Let me know your name and where you're from, and we can be friends. That is how you can get a hold of me.

0: 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Eddie, I know air travel sucks. What's your biggest complaint, man?
1: My biggest complaint when it comes to air travel, yeah. I'd say that it's like, I'm a big guy, So the chairs are always cramped. And unless you go like first class, which I don't have the funds for, there's a lot of me needing to, you know, stretch, if you know what I mean. Because it gets really cramped really fast.
0: Yeah, it does. I'm a big guy too. I know what you mean. Hey, man, thanks for listening.

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